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0: 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It's the biggest hits, the best throwbacks with Sia, Gimme Love. 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You could be off, you know, go spend it to go see Bruno Mars, the Foo Fighters, or Powderfinger. Yeah, they just announced that they're going to get back together and go around the country on a tour. How exciting will that be? I'm going to go back to 1987 next with Europe.
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0: 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It's Doc here for you today. Any Bridgerton fans? Because I tell you what, that train is not slowing down. They've done a few spin-offs and they've done a few seasons. I think it's season 5 or something is about to drop. But anyway, they're about to start a brand new, it's officially ordered prequel spin-off series. It's a limited series that's going to explore the early life of a young lady, Violet, and deep dive into her romance with the Viscount Edmund Bridgerton. Sounds exciting, doesn't it? 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
1: I have a big story to tell you, Ashley, about one of my favourite of all time snake catches. 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

0: 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It's the biggest hits, the best throwbacks. We're getting close to a news update. We'll check that for you soon in the weather for the next few days as well. And we'll throw back with some John Farnham and a bit of the Counting Crows. But right now, let's check the latest traffic.
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3: Good morning. Got a fresh southbound smash on the Sunshine Motorway through Coolum Beach with delays on the approach there. The Bruce Highway under speed northbound through Murrumba Downs. Congestion along Nicklin Way through Warana and Bock Arena, and patchy traffic along Clowndra Road through Little Mountain at the moment. It's spring season at Freedom. 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
13: Hi there, Alana McIntyre here with the latest. Three men in Mexico have been found guilty of murdering Australian brothers Jake and Callum Robinson. The brothers from WA were on a surfing trip with their American friend when they were robbed and shot dead back in 2024. Jake and Callum's parents flew from WA to be at the courthouse for the verdict. The men will be sentenced next week. Donald Trump claims the price of diesel will be coming down in record numbers and fast. The US president says he's come to an agreement with Vladimir Putin to release significant diesel supplies into the global market.
14: That is a big deal. That is massive amounts of oil coming into our country. And I want to thank President Putin, to be honest with you.
13: While Ukrainian President Volodymyr Zelensky says gifts to Putin will not work for peace. A massive 7.6 magnitude earthquake has struck Panama, prompting tsunami warnings for neighbouring countries. Colombia, Costa Rica, Chile and Mexico have been issued warnings. There's no tsunami threat here. A man has been arrested in Melbourne after a person was found dead inside an apartment complex in Carlton overnight. The deceased is yet to be formally identified. Thunderstorms will be moving over parts of New South Wales and Queensland this weekend as the Weather Bureau warns the far north can expect more rain than usual during the wet season and increased cyclone severity. And Pia Miranda has confirmed there is talk of a Looking for Ella Brandy sequel. It could be set 20 years later, but the actress who played Josie in the movie from the year 2000 admits it's such early days.
12: Sport. Gowanlea Timbers, the coast's largest hardwood timber stockist.
13: Ahead of today's top 10 shootout, Zach Bates from Canberra has set the fastest lap time at Bathurst in the current era of supercars. The 22-year-old telling Seven he dedicated it to his mum.
15: This time last year, about 10 days before Bathurst, we unfortunately lost my beautiful mum. Love to think that she's riding up there with me.
13: And at Stumps, Australia is 6 for 187 in South Africa.
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0: Taking a look at the forecast now for the next few days. Partly cloudy and a top of 29 today. Tomorrow, partly cloudy, 28, down to 18 overnight. Monday looks partly cloudy, but Tuesday the showers are increasing, so expect some late next week.
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0: 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It's Doc here for you with Post Malone. Hey, this is exciting news. Exactly the news everyone's been wanting to hear. Iconic rock band Powderfinger is officially getting back together for a highly anticipated reunion tour. How long's that hiatus been? 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But I highly recommend that you find out the information the way I did. I signed up to powderfinger.com and then they sent us out an email saying, hey, we wanted to let you know first. Apparently the tour is going to kick off in September next year. 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

0: 91.1 Hot FM, the biggest hits, the best throwbacks. It's back to 1982 with Goanna, Solid Rock, a song inspired by Shane Howard's camping trip and spiritual experience witnessing a traditional Aboriginal ceremony at Uluru around 1980. So, yeah, I don't know, my last camping experience, I'd be writing songs about burnt toast, mozzies, nothing as cool as Solid Rock. Music still to come from Niles Barkley and some Stella Lefty inside the next 10.
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0: 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The biggest hits, the best throwbacks. And Doc here, we'll check the news soon. Olivia Rodrigo to come with the music and also some sneaky sound system. But what's going on the roads right now?
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3: Today, an earlier crash on the Sunshine Motorway in Pacific Paradise after David Lowway has all northbound lanes currently closed. Diversions are in place, otherwise the Bruce Highway under speed northbound through Moorumba Downs, patchy traffic along Calandra Road through Little Mountain and Yandina Coolum Road, also with congestion through Coolum Beach. Late night's just got tastier. 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It's Nathaniel with the latest traffic on 91.1 Hot FM.
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11: I'm John Fabris. A judge in Mexico's found three men guilty of murdering WA brothers Jake and Callum Robinson and their friend in 2024. The brothers' dad spoke outside court.
12: Extend our heartfelt thanks to the judge and the court staff for their compassion, understanding and kindness towards us throughout the proceedings.
11: Sentencing is October 16. Reactions flow to the approval of the live streaming of December 3's US military firing squad execution of the 09 Fort Hood mass murderer. While agreeing with the penalty, this survivor shot seven times has reservations about screening it.
13: Let's not make a spectacle out of it. He said he wanted to be a martyr. We're not trying to make him no martyr.
11: And the fifth annual Dolly Parton Festival's underway in Narromine in western New South Wales. Jenny from the festival telling Seven the celebration for the late stars, a major draw card.
14: Bringing people in from everywhere. Already I know there are people coming from Canberra and Moree and Sydney.
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15: Australia is 6 for 187 after some brittle day one batting in the first test against South Africa at Kingsmead. A disastrous recall for Nick Maddison. The opener dismissed for a 33-ball duck. Matt Renshaw helping steady the ship, not out on 46. The Aussies have powered past Bangladesh by 7 wickets in their women's ODI in Brisbane after being set 167 for victory. Player of the match, Annabelle Sutherland, bagged 4 wickets and finished with an unbeaten 25. The Matildas have suffered a 4-2 loss to Germany in this morning's friendly. Sam Kerr halved a 2-goal deficit on the stroke of halftime, while Holly McNamara added a consolation goal for the Aussies. It's a big day behind the wheels. Supercars are out on track for practice ahead of today's top 10 shootout for the Bathurst 1000, while the F1 Singapore and MotoGP Indonesia sprint races are on this evening. And the Wallabies will be hunting their first win over the All Blacks at Eden Park since 1986 in this afternoon's Bledisloe Cup. That's sport. I'm Harrison Preeb.
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0: Checking the forecast as we look ahead to tomorrow, a partly cloudy day and a top of 28. Overnight down to 18. On Monday, partly cloudy and 28. And expect showers to be increasing Tuesday with shower or two about on Wednesday.
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0: Zara Larsson, Midnight Sun at 91.1 Hot FM. If you've been scrolling through TikTok lately, you've probably seen a very specific frozen snack that has been enjoyed by people like Katy Perry and Zara Larsson, but also Cat's Eye. They've apparently finally landed Australian supermarket freezers. It's a thing called True Fruit. Have you tried it yet? Basically, it's a huge snack in the US and UK. It's like popular frozen fruit and chocolate hybrid. I don't know. I'm a big fan of some South Australian chocolates called Fruchocks. Now, they are worth putting on TikTok.
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1: I have a big story to tell you, Ashley, about one of my favourite of all time snake catchers. And I've got a feathered friend that is sending me to the moon.
0: I love this. Hey, I want to talk royals, possible usual suspects. Scroll Stoppers, Sound Sleuth back. We'll see you Sunday from 8 here at 91.1 Hot FM. 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

0: 91.1 Hot FM, it's the biggest hits and the best throwbacks. Formula One fans excited for this weekend because it's the Singapore Grand Prix at Marina Bay Street Circuit. It's exciting because it's actually the final sprint weekend of the season. So that's pretty big, especially for the points coming at the end of the season. Don't get fooled looking at the online times for the races as well. That's the thing I really wanted to point out. You've got to remember that those other states are in daylight savings at the moment. So most of the times you're looking at online need to be adjusted. The Grand Prix race starts Sunday, October 11 at 10 p.m. Don't look at the 11 p.m. ones.
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3: Good afternoon. 10 to 15 knot northwesters across the coast beaches. There is up to 3/4 metre or so of southeasterly swell at 12-second intervals, and we got a low tide in about an hour. 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

0: 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We'll check the weather for the next few days too. Looks like it's going to be partly cloudy, but some showers at some point next week, just as a quick insight for you. I'm going to play Sabrina Carpenter inside the next 10 minutes, so stick around for that. And we'll throw back with Crazy Town.
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13: I'm John Fabris. Three murderers of Perth brothers Jake and Callum Robinson and their friend in Mexico will be sentenced on October 16. Their brother's dad responded to the judge's guilty verdict.
14: While no verdict can ever bring back our boys or ease the heartbreak of losing them, we hope this outcome represents an important step towards justice and accountability.
13: President Trump's claiming a deal for Russian diesel for the global markets about to ease soaring prices from the Middle East conflict. Energy Minister Chris Bowen remarking Australia doesn't want it or need it in the context of Russia's war with Ukraine.
15: We have the arrangements in place as best as we possibly can with our trading partners to ensure that Russian fuel doesn't flow to Australia.
13: And leader Pauline Hanson's told a conference in Brisbane if her One Nation comes to power, there'll be a royal commission into net zero, promising to, quote, drag every corrupt contract into the open.
16: I promise you, under One Nation government, net zero will be gone.
17: Sport.
18: Gowan Lee Timbers, the coast's largest hardwood timber stockist.
19: Practice six is winding down at Mount Panorama. Anton Tifasquale and co-driver Lee Holdsworth setting the quickest lap. Zach Bates holds provisional pole ahead of the top 10 shootout for tomorrow's Bathurst 1000. Matt Renshaw has helped steady Australia on a rocky opening day against South Africa in the Kingsmead Test. The Aussies 6 for 187 at stumps. Renshaw not out on 46 in his switch to the middle order.
20: Obviously lots of little different challenges in the game there. Some pace, some bounces, some nibble, some spin. So, yeah, had the full array of preparation that was needed.
19: Australia is 1-0 up against Bangladesh in their women's ODI series following a 7-wicket win in Brisbane. The Matildas have been outclassed by world number 3 Germany 4-2 in this morning's friendly. South Melbourne and Melbourne Victory to do battle in tonight's Australia Cup final at Amy Park. NBL Tasmania Jack Jumpers defeating Illawarra 122-112. And the Western Bulldogs have thrashed the Bombers by 43 points to open round 9 of the AFLW. That's sport. I'm Harrison Preeb.
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0: Checking the forecast as we look ahead to tomorrow, a partly cloudy day and a top of 28. Overnight down to 18. On Monday, partly cloudy and 28. And expect showers to be increasing Tuesday with shower or two about on Wednesday.
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0: 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It's Doc here for you today with David Kushner. Hey, excited because tomorrow morning we can enjoy Ash and Liv back for Sunday brunch. Exciting. It's thanks to Harvey Norman Electrical, of course. I was in there the other day. I picked up one of those Mova N1 window cleaning robots. Have you seen those? 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It's the worst job I can think of doing around the house. And this robot does it for. All you have to do is pick it up off the window, put it on the next window, away it goes. So good. 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
1: This is the hottest gig in town. Yes, indeed, you can get on it. There's so much fun. It's a bit classy.
0: It is a bit classy. And we're so excited to be giving away
1: bougie
0: 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We'll back on Monday here at 91.1 Hot FM. 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

0: 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We're getting closer to a news update at 2 o'clock. Then we're going to play some Alex Warren on the way. And the band from 1988 that was so nice they named it twice, Womack and Womack, inside the next 10.
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11: I'm John Fabritz. Brisbane's Conservative Political Action Conference has given Pauline Hanson a standing ovation while protests were staged outside. The One Nation leader pledging the end of net zero.
12: One Nation's government would immediately call a royal commission into net zero. We will drag every corrupt contract into the open.
11: Jake and Callum Robinson's dads thanked the judge in Mexico who found the WA brothers' three murderers guilty. Sentencing will be held in around a week.
13: Callum and Jake had their whole lives ahead of them, filled with dreams, love and promise. We will forever carry their memory in our hearts.
11: And the Pentagon claims the US military firing squad execution of the 09 murderer of 13 people at a Texas Army base will be live streamed on December 3. President Trump recalling how another 32 were injured.
14: He's totally nuts, so I really don't care how he goes. The death penalty is a very worthy way of going.
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0: James Golding and co-driver Richie Stanaway topping the time sheet in final practice, heading into this afternoon's top 10 shootout for the Bathurst 1000. Zach Beitold's provisional pole, with Brody Kostecki chasing a record fourth straight pole for Sunday's race. Max Verstappen will launch from the front of the grid in tonight's F1 Singapore sprint. Aussie Oscar Piastri starting from P4. Australia will return to the crease on day two of the Kingsmead test against South South Africa at 6 for 187. Matt Renshaw and Pat Cummins, the non-out batsmen. South Australia has thumped Victoria by an innings and 40 runs in their Sheffield Shield clash at Junction Oval. Wallabies captain Harry Wilson says the side hasn't dwelled on its Eden Park hoodoo as it chases its first win over the All Blacks at the venue since 1986.
15: To be honest, we haven't really touched on it much as a group. We know we're versing a really tough All Blacks side, and we've really tried to worry about ourselves, trying to worry about the improvements in our game.
0: And in live AFLW, St Kilda leading Collingwood by 10 points a short time ago in the final quarter. That's Sport. I'm Harrison Preeve.
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17: Checking the forecast as we look ahead to tomorrow, a partly cloudy day and a top of 28, overnight down to 18. On Monday, partly cloudy and 28, and expect showers to be increasing Tuesday with shower or two about on Wednesday.
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2: 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Everybody get up and
0: 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Yeah. 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

0: 91.1 Hot FM is the biggest hits and the best throwbacks. This is exciting news. Of course, New York Comic Con is happening at the moment, and that means all the big Marvel news comes out, Marvel, DC, all the different my world. Anyway, so Zodiac, which is a pretty cool Marvel property, is getting a live-action spy thriller series, and it's coming in 2028. If you don't know much about that, trust me, it's exciting. There was so many other news as well, so we'll pop it all up on our website for you.
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0: 91.1 Hot FM is the biggest hits and the best throwbacks, and Pat Benatar back to 1988, all fired up. Sydney Sweeney is this generation's Marilyn Monroe. Look, it's a call. It's not my call. It's someone's call. Between the classic blonde bombshell, they say, the effortless old Hollywood glamour and the intense media scrutiny surrounding her every move, parallels have always been impossible to ignore. Well, it turns out, it doesn't matter what we think, because there is a connection between the Euphoria star and the legendary screen siren, because they've done one of those global family history things. MyHeritage has officially confirmed that the two actresses are ninth cousins once removed. That is a deep family history right there. Nine cousins once removed. It's a historical link that traces back nearly four centuries. You can see it. MyHeritage has done the family tree, and you can see where the link is on 911hotfm.com.au.
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0: 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Hey, I want to talk royals, possible usual suspects, scroll stoppers, sound sleuth back. We'll see you Sunday from 8 here at 91.1 Hot FM. 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

0: 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We're getting close to 3 o'clock and a news update just moments away. We'll play some more great music on the way as well. And of course, after four today, we're expecting Mikey with the I Heart Countdown. That's an hour away.
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11: I'm John Fabris. Our energy minister maintains a hard line against Russian diesel, which America's president claims is about to flow globally in a deal he struck to lower pump prices. Chris Bowen today suggesting Australia doesn't want it.
12: Our position about the Putin regime's immoral and illegal approach has been crystal clear. We stand with the people of Ukraine.
11: Aussie brothers Jake and Callum Robinson's 3 murderers in Mexico have been found guilty. A judge delivering the verdict in Spanish, translated to the victims' parents in court. Their mum's waiting for sentencing this week.
13: Hopefully we'll be sentenced for a long sentence, but they will never do this to any other Mexican family.
11: And US Defence Secretary Pete Hegseth plans to live stream the military firing squad execution of the man who murdered 13 and injured 32 on a Texas Army base in 09. Vice President J.D. Vance qualifying his support for the punishment.
14: This is a guy who brutally murdered a lot of innocent people. Now that said, I mean, look, if it's ultimately live streamed, I'm not going to be watching.
1: Sport
15: Gowanlea Timbers, the coast's largest hardwood timber stockist.
16: A family of ducks has sparked drama during the final practice for the Bathurst 1000. Mark Winterbottom slowing for a yellow flag triggered by the unexpected visitors, causing James Courtney to hit the back of his car. Zach Bate told Provisional Poll ahead of this afternoon's top 10 shootout. The Wallabies are looking to break their 40-year drought at Eden Park when they battle the All Blacks in the Sarbo's Bledisloe Cup. The Kangaroos have held a fan day in Sydney as we count down to Rugby League's World Cup. Australia to open its campaign against arch-rival New Zealand next Thursday at the SFS. Roosters Premiership player Sam Walker has told Seven he's proud to pull on the green and gold.
17: Super proud, not just for myself, but also for my family, I think. They're such proud Australians, and to see me, I guess, to achieve my dream of winning the grand final and then to be announced in the Australian squad, and I know how excited and stoked they are.
16: St Kilda has clinched its first win of the AFLW season, upsetting Collingwood 39-37. And in horse racing, Warwoven is the favourite for the Caulfield Guineas. That's sport. I'm Harrison Preeve.
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0: Checking the forecast as we look ahead to tomorrow, a partly cloudy day and a top of 28, overnight down to 18. On Monday, partly cloudy and 28, and expect showers to be increasing Tuesday with shower or two about on Wednesday.
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0: 91.1 Hot FM, the biggest hits and the best throwbacks. It's Doc here for you today. This is interesting, and it's going to affect all of us, really. We're all used to those unpredictable natural disasters that pop up every summer. And then what happens? You lose your phone coverage, you lose your internet, everything. Your radio's still there, thankfully, most of the time, unless something happens to our towers, in which case you can listen to it on the iHeart stream. If you've got this thing called temporary disaster roaming, which luckily everyone does, because as of October 1, major telecommunications company introduced this thing, temporary disaster roaming. It's called TDR. What is it? It basically means that if you're caught in a regional or rural area during a bushfire, flood or cyclone and your mobile network goes down, then your phone will automatically connect to a rival carrier's network. For example, if you're on Optus or TPG and only the Telstra tower survives the storm, the phone could jump over and keep you connected. So that way, you know, if everything else goes down, you'll still be able to listen, which is great. And you'll be able to get that information that you need to stay safe. Pretty exciting. I think it's a really good thing. Now, just so I can point this out, it's important to note that TDR is entirely separate from calling 000. So you can already do, they already do that switching through the network on 000. But this is specifically related to your data.
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0: Hello, it is Sam and Ash here. Back next week, we've got tickets to go to the Town Pop-Up Polo.
1: This is the hottest gig in town. Yes, indeed, you can get on it. There's so much fun. It's a bit classy.
0: It is a bit
1: isn't
0: classy.
1: It?
0: And it's we're a bit class. So excited to be giving away.
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0: 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Catch you. Bye.

0: 91.1 Hot FM is the biggest hits and the best throwbacks. I want to give a big shout out to a little bloke named Zenon. He's doing a can drive, one kid, one big heart. Basically, he's an incredible 8-year-old boy from the Sunshine Coast who's on a mission to make Christmas a little brighter for 3 local families affected by cancer. It all started when he wanted to help his big brother Kyle, his partner Chloe, and their 3 young boys while Chloe undergoes chemotherapy for stage 3 triple negative breast cancer with surgery approaching. But his mission grew a bit bigger and now he's doing a massive can drive. So he's been spending his afternoons, weekends, and school holidays collecting eligible cans and bottles. They're worth just 10 cents each, and he's hoping to ease the financial pressure on 3 families and bring some happiness on Christmas morning. You are a legend, mate. Get all the details at 911hotfm.com.au. Click on our events page and you'll see Zenon's can drive, one little boy, one very big heart. Just pop that into Google if you need to. Go and get that information. Go to his GoFundMe page and help him out.
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0: 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Up next, Mikey with the iHeart Countdown. I'll be chatting gaming too. The Australian Game Awards happened during the week, and there was one big winner that I want to tell you all about. Plus, some other news, I had installed a backyard cinema, and it only cost me less than $300. I'll tell you about that.
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10: I'm John Fabris, America's president, heralding a deal for Russian diesel to stream into global supplies in a bid to lower prices. It's a pivot on the US approach to Russia in its Ukraine war. Our energy minister, Chris Bowen, doesn't plan to follow suit.
11: We don't need or want Russian fuel in Australia. We do not want Vladimir Putin to benefit from this war in the Middle East. What the United States does is a matter for them.
10: A judge in Mexico's found three men guilty of murdering WA brothers Jake and Callum Robinson and their friend in 2024. The brother's dad spoke outside court.
12: Extend our heartfelt thanks to the judge and the court staff for their compassion, understanding and kindness towards us.
10: Sentencing is this week, and the fifth annual Dolly Parton Festival is on in Narromine in western New South Wales. Jenny from the festival telling Seven the celebration for the late star is a major draw card.
13: Bringing people in from everywhere. Already I know there are people coming from Canberra and Moree and Sydney.
2: Sport.
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14: The top 10 shootout is underway at Mount Panorama. Brody Kostecki chasing Bathurst history with a record fourth consecutive pole position for tomorrow's great race. Zach Bates currently holds provisional pole. The Wallabies believe they have the ingredients to break a 40-year Eden Park hoodoo as they kick off against the All Blacks. Captain Harry Wilson says they're embracing the challenge.
15: I think we've got a really good plan. We've tried to adapt our game to what we think will work, showing ourselves in patches over the last couple of years that we're a team can have a really good 30 minutes against the All Blacks, and we know to beat them we're probably going to need a good 80 plus minutes.
14: Australia looking to Matt Renshaw and Pat Cummins to bank some valuable runs on day two of the Kingsmead test against South Africa. The Aussies resume this evening at 6 for 187. Renshaw not out on 46, the captain on 33, and jockey Rachel King has steered War Woven to victory in the Caulfield Guineas.
16: War Woven to neck away, blind race joined by War Woven. War Woven goes on by from Blind Rays. War Woven surges on to win the Guineas.
14: Closing stages on Seven. That's Sport. I'm Harrison Preeb.
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0: checking the forecast as we look ahead to tomorrow, a partly cloudy day and a top of 28. Overnight down to 18. On Monday, partly cloudy and 28. And expect showers to be increasing Tuesday with shower or two about on Wednesday.
1: 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The country's hottest countdown is now loading.
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country as voted by you on the free iHeart app. How old is Mikey in this afternoon? We're going to find out within 2 hours if G Flip can hold that number one spot. Up for, of course, Song of the Year, the Aria. She's up 5 nominations. That is insane. G Flip, can you do it again this week? Got brand new music for Tame Impala on the way as well. Let's kick it off around the country this week at number 20. Baby Doll, love this. Number 20 in the iHeart Countdown around the country from 20 to 1 as voted by you.

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1: The Australian video game industry is having a massive moment on the global stage, and if the 2026 Australian Game Developer Awards, the AGDAs, are anything to go by, that momentum is only accelerating. Presented by the Interactive Games and Entertainment Association, the AGDAs are the ultimate celebration of the country's interactive entertainment talent. This year, the spotlight shone brightest on Melbourne-based studio Beethoven and Dinosaur, who took home the coveted Game of the Year award for their spectacular narrative adventure, Mixtape. Mixtape's not just a game, it's a coming-of-age journey wrapped up in a striking 3D stop-motion visual experience. It perfectly bottles up that nostalgic feeling of youth and setting it against an unforgettable soundtrack as well that features bands like The Cure, Joy Division and Devo. Yeah, the AGDA judges were thoroughly impressed with its polished gameplay and heartfelt storytelling, calling it a triumph in virtual storytelling that pairs a distinct visual identity with an incredible audio experience. Alongside the top honour, the game also swept the excellence in visual arts and excellence in sound design categories. On top of that, Canberra's Uppercut Games scored Studio of the Year for their incredible ongoing work and diverse team culture. And of course, everyone's favourite animated Blue Heeler had to get a mention. Gameloft Brisbane took home the Excellence in Impact Award for the amazing Bluey's Happy Snaps. It's so great to see an amazing event like this celebrating Australian talent, and we hope to see more of it next year. If you want to see the full list of winners, you can check it out at docudarko.com and download the Multiplay podcast. 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
1: The iHeart Countdown is the 20 biggest songs you gave the thumbs up to this week. 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
1: 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Let me play you right now, Ella Langley. I cannot get enough of this incredible artist. I really enjoy this song. Put me her. 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

0: Countdown is the 20 biggest songs you gave the thumbs up to this week. Tick-tock. Now, your latest in entertainment news.
1: Yeah. Well, Sia, our Aussie girl, just did an absolute enormous deal. She has sold 50% stake in her publishing and master recording rights to Swedish entertainment company Pop House. The reported price at this, $255 million. And importantly, that's for half, implying the valuation of about, what, 360 mil. That's US too, by the way, for the whole catalogue. So we're talking songs just like this one, Chandelier, Cheap Thrills, Elastic Heart, Unstoppable, Titanium. So there is a lot going on there. Pop House was co-founded by ABBA's Bjorn and was also one of the founding investors behind ABBA Voyage, the incredibly successful virtual ABBA concert. So look, money to burn there, but how's that? That is huge. Australian, 255 mil for half of her music catalogue. That is your latest in the Entertainment News.
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0: 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Hey, I want to talk royals, plus all your usual suspects. Scroll Stoppers, Sound Sleuth back. We'll see you Sunday from 8 here at 91.1 Hot FM. All thanks to Harvey Norman Electrical. You streamed them, you thumbs them up, and now we're counting them down.

The IR Countdown is the 20 biggest songs you gave the thumbs up to this week. Let's take you back to when this was in the countdown. 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
8: I'm John Favreau. President Trump's claiming a deal for Russian diesel for the global market's about to ease soaring prices from the Middle East conflict. Energy Minister Chris Bowen remarking Australia doesn't want it or need it in the context of Russia's war with Ukraine.
9: We have the arrangements in place as best as we possibly can with our trading partners to ensure that Russian fuel doesn't flow to Australia.
8: Three murderers of Perth brothers Jake and Callum Robinson and their friend in Mexico will be sentenced on October 16. The brother's dad responding to a judge's guilty verdict.
10: While no verdict can ever bring back our boys or ease the heartbreak of losing them, we hope this outcome represents an important step towards justice and accountability.
8: And leader Pauline Hanson's told a conference in Brisbane if her One Nation party comes to power, there'll be a royal commission into net zero, promising to, quote, drag every corrupt contract into the open.
11: I promise you, under a One Nation government, net zero will be gone.
0: Sport.
7: Gowanlea Timbers, the coast's largest hardwood timber stockist.
12: Zach Bates has secured pole position for the 66th Bathurst 1000. Brody Kostecki and Anton Di Pasquale locking out the front row for Sunday's great race. Let's stay behind the wheel. Max Verstappen launches from the front to the grid in F1 Singapore Sprint. Oscar Piastri begins from P4. Aussie Jack Miller will start from row 6 in MotoGP Sprint in Indonesia. The first Bledisloe Cup has kicked off at Eden Park. The Wallabies trailing the All Blacks 17-14 early in the second half. Australia starts day two of the Kingsmead Test against South Africa at 6-4-187. Matt Renshaw and Pat Cummins at the crease. St Kilda's notched its first win of the AFLW season, edging out Collingwood by 2 points. Port Adelaide defeating West Coast 26-22. South East Melbourne Phoenix and crosstown rivals Melbourne United tip off in tonight's NBL encounter. Perth Wildcats to host the New Zealand Breakers. And Melbourne Victory and South Melbourne to square off in tonight's Australia Cup final at Amy Park. That's Sport, I'm Harrison Freve.
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13: Checking the forecast as we look ahead to tomorrow, a partly cloudy day and a top of 28. Overnight down to 18. On Monday, partly cloudy and 28. And expect showers to be increasing Tuesday with shower or two about on Wednesday.
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6: 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Could it be G-Flip? Back at the number one spot. We are going to find out this hour. I got brand new stuff for Miley. No longer Miley Cyrus, just Miley. She'll go for it. Face Persuades. That's after Sunny Federa. Say Something. This week at number 9, as voted by you on the free iHeart app around the country. 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

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They'll give you what you want. So, you spent the week giving songs the thumbs up on the iHeart app, huh? Yeah, lucky you did. Or we'd have nothing to play. This is the iHeart Countdown, number 8.

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1: 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The picture quality is remarkably crisp, and the sheer size of the display creates a genuine event out of a regular weekend. 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

0: the iHeart Countdown is the 20 biggest songs you gave the thumbs up to this week. 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
1: Yeah. Well, Jamie Foxx is in Australia filming a huge action movie in Melbourne, actually, for the new Amazon MGM Studios action thriller Deadlocked. Melbourne is being transformed into New York City with filming across the CBD, Docklands and Port Melbourne, including some large-scale action sequences. The plot sounds very Jamie Foxx, of course. He plays a grieving former Marine who gets called for jury duty. A high-profile trial suddenly becomes a hostage situation when the defendant's daughter takes over the courthouse to free her dad, forcing Foxx's character back into action. So, also, Luke Hemsworth is in the cast there as well. And they're using 855-plus local cast and crew jobs around there too. So, that's going to be good. And apparently, $36 million into Victoria's economy. So, look, if you see Jamie Foxx sprinting down Collins Street with an explosion behind him, don't call 000. It's probably going to be okay. That is your latest entertainment news.
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15: Hi, I'm Hannah Davies. The Matildas have fallen 4-2 to Germany in their friendly in Karlsruhe. Tilly's teammates Sam Kerr and Holly McNamara finding the back of the net. Australia has cruised to a 7-wicket win over Bangladesh in the opening women's ODI in Brisbane. Phoebe Litchfield blasted 77 off 57 balls, while Annabelle Sutherland bagged 4 wickets and finished unbeaten on 25. And the Saints have clinched their first AFLW victory this season, edging the Pies 39-37 in Nick Del Santo's final game as coach.
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the 20 biggest hits of the week as voted by you on the free iHeart app. Bruno Mars playing 2027, touring Australia. 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Let's recap the top five with Olivia Rodrigo. This week at number five, Stella Lefty in fourth, Tempa City in third, Nicely Played Bruno. Don't forget to vote next week. Your fave could be in the top 20. This week's number one is voted by you. G Flip, Bet on Fire. Up for Song of the Year, the Arias next month. It's at number one now in the iHeart Countdown.

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1: This is the hottest gig in town. 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
8: I'm John Fabris. Jake and Callum Robinson's dads thanked the judge in Mexico, found the WA brothers' three murderers guilty. Sentencing will be held in around a week.
9: Callum and Jake had their whole lives ahead of them, filled with dreams, love and promise. We will forever carry their memory in our hearts.
8: Australia's energy minister maintains a hard line against Russian diesel, which America's president claims is about to flow globally in a deal he struck to lower pump prices. Chris Bowen today suggesting Australia doesn't want it.
10: Our position about the Putin regime's immoral and illegal approach has been crystal clear. We stand with the people of Ukraine.
8: And the Pentagon claims the US military firing squad execution of the 09 murderer of 13 people at a Texas Army base will be live-streamed on December 3. President Trump recalling how another 32 were injured.
11: He's totally nuts, so I really don't care how he goes. The death penalty is a very worthy way of going for him.
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12: Supercars rookie Zach Bates executing the perfect lap on Mount Panorama to clinch pole position for the Bathurst 1000.
13: The kid from Canberra out the final corner. Does he get a Bathurst pole? Oh, yes, he does! 204.2, and Zach Bates, you are a star!
14: Oh, my God, I cannot believe it. 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
12: On 7, Brody Kostecki and Anton DiPasquale locking out the front row in tomorrow's great race. The Wallabies are trailing the All Blacks 38-14, nearing full-time the Bledisloe Cup test at Eden Park. Australia starting day 2 at 6-4-187 in the first test against South Africa in Durban. The Suns face the Demons in tonight's AFLW clash on the Gold Coast. Port Adelaide and St Kilda notching wins earlier today. Adam Scott, a shot off the lead at 12 under, heading into the final round of PGA's Bay Current Classic. And pre-race favourite War Woven has won the Group 1 Caulfield Guineas. That's sport. I'm Harrison Freeve.
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15: Checking the forecast as we look ahead to tomorrow, a partly cloudy day and a top of 28. Overnight down to 18. On Monday, partly cloudy and 28. And expect showers to be increasing Tuesday with shower or two about on Wednesday.
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1: 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And I've got a feathered friend that is sending me to the moon.
0: I love this. Hey, I want to talk royals, plus all usual suspects. Scroll Stoppers, Sound Sleuth, back. We'll see you Sunday from 8 here at 91.1 Hot FM. 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I don't want to

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0: it is Sam and Ash here. Back next week, we've got tickets to go to the Town Pop-Up Polo.
1: This is the hottest gig in town. Yes, indeed. You can get on it. There's so much fun. It's a bit classy.
0: It is a bit classy.
1: It?
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0: I love this. Hey, I want to talk royals, possible usual suspects. Scroll Stoppers, Sound Sleuth, back. We'll see you Sunday from 8 here at 91.1 Hot FM. 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

0: Hello, it is Sam and Ash here. Back next week, we've got tickets to go to the Town Pop-Up Polo.
1: This is the hottest gig in town. Yes, indeed, you can get on it. There's so much fun. It's a bit classy.
0: It is a bit classy.
1: And
0: we're so excited to be giving away
1: bougie
0: tickets for it. We'll back on Monday here at 91.1. Bye.

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1: Wow, look at her.
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1: I have a big story to tell you, Ashley, about one of my favourite of all time snake catches. And I've got a feathered friend that is sending me to the moon.
0: I love this. Hey, I want to talk Royals, possible usual suspects. Scroll Stoppers, Sound Sleuth, back. We'll see you Sunday from 8 here at 91.1 Hot FM. 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

0: Hello, it is Sam and Ash here. Back next week, we've got tickets to go to the Town Pop-Up Polo.
1: This is the hottest gig in town. Yes, indeed. You can get on it. There's so much fun. It's a bit classy.
0: It is a bit
1: isn't
0: classy.
1: It?
0: And it's we're so excited to be giving away
1: booze.
0: For it, eh? We'll back on Monday here at 91.1.

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1: Yeah, Saturday the 14th of November. We got your tickets to get you there for all the fun. 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
10: Hi there, Alana McIntyre here with the latest. Donald Trump believes it's time for Ukraine to get a new president. The US president telling reporters the war there needs to stop.
11: Should have never started. You wouldn't have lost 30% of your country already. That's a war that should have never started. And I think it's time for Ukraine to get a new president.
10: Volodymyr Zelensky has criticised the United States' recent diesel deal with Russia, calling it a gift to Vladimir Putin. At least 12 people, including 3 children, have died in southeastern Ukraine after Russian aerial bombs struck residential buildings. Airport operations have been temporarily suspended after another attack on an international airport in Saudi Arabia. It's the third attack on King Khalid International Airport by the Iran-backed Houthis in just the last week. The federal opposition leader has attempted to claw back voters during a Conservative conference in Brisbane, Pauline Hanson calling the Liberal leader a smarmy management consultant during CPAC. Angus Taylor admits the Liberals have had it wrong.
12: Your frustrations about where we let you down in the recent past are understandable.
10: And Anthony Albanese has threatened to reinstate student debt in a social media video with a comedic duo. The PM takes on the role of a protective dad meeting his daughter's new boyfriend in the video that's been shared by Swag on the Beat via Instagram.
13: Bear in mind, I'm very protective of my daughter. And if you break her heart, I can reinstate your hex debt.
1: Sport.
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10: 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The rookie driver can't believe he claimed pole.
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10: On 7 there, nearly a decade after his last 100, Matt Renshaw's century in Durban has put Australia on top after day 2 of the first test against South Africa, and the All Blacks will retain the Bledisloe Cup for yet another year.
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15: Sunshine Coast, partly cloudy for today. We're heading for a top of 26 degrees.
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5: 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While Gavin blissfully sleeps, this vigilant bird, the ANZ Falcon, is on high alert. Yes, his ANZ Falcon watches for fraud 24/7. So should a fraudster use Gavin's card details while he snores, his ANZ Falcon will swoop in. ANZ Fraud Protection. Now it's personal. Falcon is a registered trademark of Fairizer Corporation.
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8: Hi there, Alana McIntyre here with the latest. Ambulances have been seen rushing to one of Saudi Arabia's international airports after another missile strike. Airport operations have been suspended at King Khalid International Airport with an unknown number of people hurt. The international airport has been targeted several times this week already. Three Saudi citizens were killed in a strike that was conducted by Iran-backed Houthi rebels just days ago. Donald Trump says he thinks it's time for Ukraine to get a new president. It comes after Volodymyr Zelensky criticised the United States' recent diesel deal with Russia, calling it a gift to Vladimir Putin. And Russian aerial bombs struck a five-storey residential unit block in southeastern Ukraine overnight, killing at least 12 people, including three children. A man has died after entering a tiger enclosure at a wildlife park in the UK. Witnesses saying they saw him jump in before he was grabbed by one of the cats. At least four people have been killed as Hurricane Isaias hits Florida, Alabama and Georgia. The storm downing trees and trapping people inside homes.
9: And I looked and I took a step around and I was like, that was our roof. Oh my God.
8: On the ABC there. Some Queenslanders may have to pay for their coffee using cash or bank transfers, with about 7% of small businesses now considering no longer accepting credit card payments. And athletes are hitting the pavement for the Melbourne Marathon this morning. The winners are set to finish the course at the MCG soon.
0: Sport.
7: Gowanlea Timbers, the coast's largest hardwood timber stockist.
8: Zach Bates will start the Bathurst 1000 in pole today. The 22-year-old from Canberra speaking to Seven after beating Brody Kostecki in the top 10 shootout at Mount Panorama without much sleep.
10: Not a lot. I had an elevated heart rate.
8: Almost a decade after his last 100, Matt Renshaw's century in Durban has put Australia on top after day two of the first test against South Africa, and the All Blacks will retain the Bledisloe Cup for yet another year.
7: TSC Moore
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12: Sunshine Coast, partly cloudy for today. We're heading for a top of 26 degrees.
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2: Good afternoon, 10 to 15 knot nor'westers across the coast beaches. There is up to 3/4 metre or so of southeasterly swell at 12-second intervals, and we've got a low tide in about an hour. 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
8: Hi there, Alana McIntyre here with the latest. Donald Trump thinks it's time for Ukraine to get a new president. It's after Volodymyr Zelensky criticised Donald Trump's diesel deal with Russia, calling it a gift to Vladimir Putin. At least 12 people, including 3 children, have died overnight after Russian aerial bombs struck residential buildings in southeastern Ukraine. Several people have been hurt after yet another attack on an international airport in Saudi Arabia. More than a dozen ambulances have been seen rushing to the King Khalid International Airport, where operations have been suspended. Iran-backed Houthi rebels have claimed responsibility for similar strikes there this week. Police in the UK have asked members of the public to stop sharing distressing videos of a tiger attack online. A man has died after he entered a tiger enclosure at the Yorkshire Wildlife Park. Police have launched an investigation into the death of a baby at a hotel in Adelaide. In his new book, former Treasurer Josh Frydenberg says the Australian way of life is a great inheritance and is right now needing protection. Anthony Albanese has appeared in a video with comedic content creators on Instagram, threatening to reinstate a young man's student debt. The PM takes on the role of a father meeting his daughter's new boyfriend in the video that's been shared by Swag on the Beach.
9: I'm pretty good with parents. What did you say he does again?
10: He's his own boss.
9: Right, like what I'm going to be with my crypto course.
10: Hello, darling.
11: Dad.
8: Anthony Albanese then whispers in the man's ear, if you break her heart, I can reinstate your hex debt.
0: Sport.
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12: Try and get all the, you know, the basics right. There's so much operationally that goes into, you know, winning the race. You know, it's going to be a different set of conditions as well, super hot.
8: On News 24 there, the great race begins this morning at 11:30 local time.
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13: Sunshine Coast, partly cloudy for today. We're heading for a top of 26 degrees.
1: Harvey Norman Electrical, Maroochydore and Noosa.
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1: While you're out getting coffee, hitting the surf or walking the dog,
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2: Hello, good morning, happy Sunday. 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
2: Hello, good morning, happy Sunday. Hey, we got some facts.
3: We do. You know that you love a fact.
2: I do.
3: And you're getting me around to also enjoying a bit of a fact because I have to actually do a bit of fact research for you.
2: Well, the thing is like facts, they make you smarter, right? Like they're those things that you're having a couple of drinks. You're like, hey, did you know about this? And people are like, always amazed at how smart you end up.
3: Well,
2: trust me.
3: This is my turn for facts this week.
2: Okay.
3: And the theme might surprise you.
2: Look, I've got a new thing for us. Do you want to hear it?
3: Hit me.
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2: Fact Files.
3: Oh, I love
2: it. I know. Sorry, I was just trying to find it because I'm like, I'm pretty sure.
3: Yeah, I did see you squirreling away over there. Like she was typing away like a mad. No. So she's not bloody listening to the facts.
2: And it's so mysterious.
3: It is. It starts out, you know. Okay.
2: So what's your fact five?
3: Well, I was thinking about how, you know, how Miller and Jack, our oldest two, have gone back to school for term four.
2: Yes, which the year is flying by,
3: exactly.
2: By the way.
3: And I thought, how do I have a nearly six-year-old? It's blown my mind. So
2: yes. It
3: took me back to when our two were babies.
2: Oh, my God, don't.
3: And I started thinking about baby facts. So today's facts are about babies.
2: Oh, what have we got?
3: All right. Babies have more bones than adults. A newborn has around 300 bones, while an adult has 206.
2: And do they like kind of go together as they get older?
3: Many baby bones fuse together as they grow. How cool. So 300 as opposed to our 206.
2: Yeah, wow. There you go.
3: Babies can recognize their mum's voice before they're born. From late pregnancy, babies can hear sounds from outside the womb and become familiar with their mum's voice.
2: I'm pretty sure my kids came out of the womb and they said, 91.1 Hot FM, hello.
3: It's Sam Ash. I don't disagree there. Number three, newborns don't really produce tears when they cry, which I find hard to believe. I've seen plenty of tears. They have tear ducts, but proper visible tears don't often appear until around the age of 1 to 3 months old.
2: Oh, wow.
3: Yeah, so you get tearless crying at the start.
2: Stop it. They're just crocodile tears.
3: Yeah, I don't see any tears.
2: To your three-week-old baby.
3: Number four, babies are born with an incredible number of taste buds. They actually have taste buds in places adults don't, including parts of their cheeks and throat, which I find odd because what are you tasting other than breast milk?
2: That's right.
3: What are you, waste of taste buds?
2: Yeah, exactly.
3: Like I could utilize a few extra ones after COVID.
2: Yes. That just knocked you around a couple of times,
3: did
2: it?
3: Sidetrack, did you get lose all the taste?
2: Oh, yeah.
3: Yeah,
2: gone.
3: Ripper. Mm. Okay, number five. Babies can breathe and swallow at the same time. Young babies have a special anatomy that allows them to coordinate breathing and swallowing particularly efficiently. One reason breastfeeding babies can feed while continuing to breathe.
2: Well, there you go.
3: Yeah, so there you go. Some baby facts for you this morning.
2: Baby facts on your fact files here at 91.1 Hot FM. 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
2: 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It is Sunday Brunch. Good morning with Ash and Liv.
3: Good morning, everyone. Now, listen, Ashley, it's getting warmer. Do you know what that means?
2: Snakes.
3: Correct.
2: Yes. No, They terrify me.
3: You know that it's time. Whenever it starts to warm up, we start filming for Aussie Snake Wranglers, which is one of the shows that I work for, a very, very exciting show. So we have six team members.
2: Yep.
3: And we split up and we go across the Sunshine Coast and retrieve snakes that have found themselves in people's homes where people don't want them anymore. We catch them and then release them back out into the wild. So plenty of...
2: Now, you are one of the most, like, bravest people I know. Like, that is so cool, right? Like, you get to go out, you catch
3: snakes.
2: Bless
3: you for thinking I'm the brave one. I don't do venos.
2: Oh,
3: venomous snakes. No, I let Stuart.
2: Just call them venos.
3: I did.
2: I love that.
3: Look, that's what they call it, all right? When you're out there catching the snakes, it's venos for venomous snakes. So my partner is Stuart McKenzie. He's the Sunshine Coast snake catcher 24/7. You might be familiar with some of his work and some of his catches. He's the best to be partnered up with because he has caught so many snakes, has done it 1,000 times. I, since having children, have decided not to learn the venomous side of things.
2: And that's fair enough.
3: So I take a bit of a backseat and I hold the bag.
2: Okay, so what happens and what's the most craziest snake you guys have ever caught?
3: Last season. Stuart, and if you're listening, mate, I don't want to pump your tires up too much, but he is one of the bravest people. And like you just said to me that I'm brave.
2: Yeah.
3: No.
2: Yeah.
3: I'll happily catch a carpet python or a little whip snake.
2: But yes.
3: We went to a call out. We were called out by a couple of tradies who were doing work on the side of a road, and there was this massive cliff face and it was filled with grass and bush, and they could see two male eastern brown snakes coiled up fighting. And for those who aren't aware, eastern browns are the second most venomous snake on the planet.
2: Oh.
3: One bite from them, you're looking at probably half an hour before it's all over.
2: Really?
3: Yeah. Like it's some serious stuff with those.
2: Yeah.
3: Two big males coiled up fighting. Have you ever seen those reels where they all rank, they get wound up together?
2: Yeah.
3: They gave us a call and said, look, we can't actually operate on this site. We can't do anything. We got to shut down until you guys remove these snakes. So can you make it out there? So off we go. I really feel like Stuart's car should have lights and sirens.
2: Yeah.
3: We don't. We get there safely. And as we pull out, I've just taken one look at this. And I already know this is not going to be an Olivia catch. This will be a Stuart one. And I just sort of do my best to play backup as I can and do what I'm told. So I'm standing there. I need two bags because you've got two snakes.
2: Yes.
3: So we're climbing up this cliff face. I'm climbing up with just trying to do my legs because I got both hands holding bags. Stuart's gone straight up. He's straight into it. He doesn't want to miss it because as soon as I get spooked, they're off and you kind of, you know, the site will still have to be closed down. So he's gone in. We're teetering on this like branch, if you can imagine, on the side of this cliff. I'm behind him with two bags just wobbling, just trying to keep up. He's going along and he's like, okay, Liv, are you ready? I'm gonna try and grab both tails and pull them apart. And you need to be ready with both bags. No worries, mate. I gotcha. I got both bags and ready to go. So he dives in. These two fighting. They were too busy looking at each other fighting to notice he was there. So that was probably a benefit of the situation. He's gone in, pulled them apart, and I've seen him do this maneuver before. But this particular occasion,

0: looked at me, and I've already understood what is required before him even saying anything. One bag for the snake that he's got, and I need to tear off after the other one. So yeah. Eyes on the snake kind of thing. So I've given him the bag. Like, between us, no words have been exchanged. We just know what needs to be done. So I've given him the bag. He's bagged up that one, and I've torn off after this other snake into the bush. I feel okay running after a snake because I'm behind it.
1: Yes.
0: So it's not coming at me. I've gone after it, so I'm trying to keep my eyes on it. I'm climbing up this cliff. He's trying to bag up the one that he's got. Everyone's looking around. The cameramen are everywhere. There's three cameramen on top of this snake. It's gone into the next part of the bush. So we've gone up the cliff, and it's made it over to the next part of the bush. And I've dove in to try and, I don't know, grab the tail. I don't know what I was thinking.
1: Yes.
0: Missed it, unfortunately. So we lost that second snake. But that was one of the most heart-racing catches that I've ever been a part of.
1: The whole time, my jaw's literally been on the desk. I'm like, there's just absolutely no way.
0: What we do for these to try and, like, get them out and take them to a safe place, because these snakes are on the side of the road. If they were battling and they rolled down into the gutter, a car could easily run them over.
1: Yeah.
0: So the whole goal is to get them away from this dangerous area and take them out into bushland so that they can carry on their fighting in a safe space. So we never got that second snake that day. Got a call the next day.
1: Oh, no.
0: He's back.
1: Oh!
0: And I'm going to leave it there, because you guys will have to watch that season.
1: Yes.
0: And find out what happened to the second snake.
1: Okay.
0: That, among many other stories, is why I love doing Aussie Snake Wranglers. It is something different every single day. We go to the office, we wait for the call. You never know what it's going to be.
1: Yes.
0: It could be carpet python in a child's cot. It could be Eastern Brown in a toilet. You just don't know what you're going to get, and it's the best show to film, and I have had the best time filming it. So I'm so glad we're renewed again to do another season.
1: Renewed. Her boots are back on. I cannot wait for more of these stories. You can catch it. It's all on
2: Love Nature.
0: It is, yes. You can catch us on Love Nature.
1: All right, we'll get around it. 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
2: Throw Stuffers.
3: It's like, have you been paying attention? So we read out some headlines. You've got to kind of fill in the blanks, Liv. Are you ready? I'm in charge today.
4: Always ready, sis.
3: Okay. We're going to start with some football.
4: Oh, of course we are.
3: Because you don't.
4: I know a lot about football.
3: Yeah, yeah. You and I and your husband, Nick, were having a laugh about your knowledge of, lack of knowledge of football the other day.
4: Uh-huh.
3: We're having a good old, so yeah, why don't you come to a Broncos game next year? And your husband goes, do you even know what that is, Liv?
4: Oh, bloody hell. Yes, I do. I just don't watch it often. I know it exists and I know who the Brisbane Broncos are and I know that you do a lot for them and that's the extent of my knowledge.
3: Thank you.
4: So I won't know the answer to today's question, just so you know.
3: Okay.
4: Okay, but hit me up.
3: Who won last Sunday's NRL Grand Final? Come on, it's the Grand Final. It's like the biggest thing.
4: Ask me about AFL. I know that.
3: Okay. No. Was it the Roosters or was it the Knights?
4: I'm trying to read it in your eyes. It was the Knights. Damn it.
3: That was a 50-50 too. She's really out of touch.
4: Oh,
3: that's okay. No, it was the Roosters.
4: Well, good on them.
3: Yeah.
4: And sure, it was a good game.
3: And if it wasn't for Daly Cherry Evans scoring the golden point, then they probably wouldn't have won it, to be honest. Or Mark Nwanganidiwase. Yep. He is insane. He actually comes from Union, and he's now playing in the league. And yeah, he's a, like, you know those people that you watch and you go, okay, you're just actually an insane athlete.
4: Yes,
3: yeah, that is him.
4: Do I get points for watching the AFL though? I did watch that.
3: Yeah, you can have some points for that.
4: Thank you. I'd like some.
3: Not for today, but like some points in life, you can. all right. Up next, who appeared with Dakota Johnson on Saturday Night Live?
4: Anne Hathaway.
3: No.
4: Well, come on. They were in Verity together, I have thought. That's so confident.
3: Okay,
4: that one.
3: The one in the opening monologue, maybe I should have been a little more specific, was Taylor Swift.
4: I would never have gotten that.
3: Yeah, they were, mate, it's been everywhere. Maybe it's my algorithm. Okay, next one. What animal is the Brisbane Olympic Games logo?
4: Cockatoo.
3: Good job!
4: Eat it, mate.
3: So I thought, here's a mixture of sport and animals. This will test her, but well done.
4: Oh, I did see that. I heard about the logo and I heard about how it's really aligns with, you know, the whole games in Brisbane in 32. And then apparently there's three sections of the cockatoo's crest and then two to symbolise 32.
3: Yeah.
4: And then the shape of it overall is actually the shape of Queensland.
3: I love it.
4: Yeah.
3: It's great.
4: I think there's a lot of thought has gone into that logo.
3: And it looks good.
4: Yeah. I saw bits and pieces. Yeah. I saw
3: Nat Cook.
4: Thank you. Nat Cook did a bit of a segment here on the Sunny Coast.
3: Yeah, great.
4: You know how I saw that?
3: Oh, yeah.
4: Because you shared it.
3: I was going to say, hey, I saw that too. And that's how you saw it. Now it all makes sense.
4: That's how I know the answer to this question.
3: Scroll Stuffers back again next Sunday here at 91.1 Hot FM.
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6: Good morning. We got nor'westers blowing at about 10 knots across the coast. High tide was only in the last half hour or so, and there's half to two-thirds of a metre of east-southeasterly swell at 9 second intervals. Head for those open beaches up between Perigean and Sunshine, Twin Waters, Markula. 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
2: Hello, happy Sunday. Liv, do you like the Royals as much as I love the Royals?
3: I know how much you love the Kardashians and Taylor Swift. Is it on that level?
2: Well, no. So it would go the Kardashians and then the Royals. Let me just set the scene for you. All right.
3: Are they Scottish, are they?
2: Let me try that again. Actually, I won't. How about I just not?
3: How about we go regular Australian accent?
2: Okay. Queen Elizabeth II, she was a total icon. And I found this stumbling across my Instagram the other day. And I'm like, God, she was such a boss, wasn't she? Mm. Let's talk about all the times she was amazing. And like nice. I said, a complete boss. Okay. When she changed the law just so Prince William could marry Kate Middleton. Do you remember that?
3: I do remember
2: yes.
3: that.
2: When she didn't take her husband's surname, she yes. goes, nah, Prince Philip, no, I'm not doing that. Your last name sucks.
3: What is the last name on a royal? Because what's Prince William's last name?
2: Prince William, isn't it Windsor?
3: Is it?
2: It's Windsor, but then they've got like 28,000 different
3: extra
2: names in between.
3: Batten, something or other.
2: Batten, Windsor,
3: Rouge.
2: And yeah. So there's a whole heap of different last names before they get to the Windsor part,
3: right.
2: I believe.
3: Okay.
2: She changed the law also that she didn't need a passport to travel.
3: Boss. What?
2: Yeah. Hey, guys, I reckon for me only, I'm not going to need a passport.
3: Just pick up one of the coins, take a look at that, champion. That'll be enough for a passport.
2: I'm not doing that.
3: You can see my face on that.
2: Oh, here's my coin.
3: Yes.
2: When the only person who she bowed to during her reign was Princess Diana.
3: Oh, I like that. Mm. Did she really?
2: Yeah, absolute iconic moment there.
3: That's cool.
2: When she married Prince Philip without her family's consent, which is such, like, you know, you think about it back in the day.
3: Oh,
2: and
3: yeah.
2: especially
3: that would be
2: in
3: huge.
2: That would have been wild. I love this. This is something you and I would do if we were to be made queen. When she made her husband kneel to her at her coronation.
3: Oh, Brendan.
2: Get down. You bow to me. You kneel. Kneel. Thank
3: and
2: you.
3: Love you,
2: thank
3: darling. You. Up you get.
2: Up you get. Okay. And you stay down there for 5, 6, 7, 8. Okay. You can hop up now. Move to the side. Thank you very much.
3: It's mummy's turn.
2: It's mummy's turn. She hated garlic so much she banned it in Buckingham Palace.
3: What?
2: Icon. Love that.
3: Most of these.
2: It's pretty cool. What about, do you remember when she opened the 2012 Olympics with James Bond?
3: I remember that. Yes.
2: Yes. Yes. Yeah, yeah, yeah. What about when she drove King Abdullah in her Range Rover when women in Saudi Arabia weren't allowed to drive? She goes, no. She doesn't drive anywhere and then goes, no, you can hop in the passenger. I'll drive. Like, what a statement. And I'm just showing you the picture.
3: She's got the headscarf on and the glasses on and her lipstick is immaculate. Bless
2: she's
3: her.
2: Just like, no, I'll show you how to drive, mate. This is how you do it. And when she got, what was it? Oh, when she was the first royal to join the military during World War II.
3: Wow.
2: And then obviously when she reigned for 70 years. And then when she got eggs thrown at her on a trip to New Zealand, she made a joke about it during her speech.
3: Oh, I didn't know that. Well,
2: I didn't know
3: that
2: too until I read it. I'm not sure. But yeah, she had these eggs thrown at her and she just laughed it off in her speech.
3: Well, there's only one way really to deal with that, I feel like.
2: Really? Well, exactly. Yeah. I mean,
3: were they kids throwing them at her?
2: I don't know. Oh, I should have found
3: Ashley?
2: That out before. Sorry. It's 91.1 Hot FM, Sunday Brunch. 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
3: Good morning, Alana McIntyre here with the latest. Donald Trump believes it's time for Ukraine to get a new president. The US president telling reporters the war there needs to stop.
9: You wouldn't have lost 30% of your country already. You've lost 30% of your country and you've had over a million people killed. Between the two of them, over 2 million people killed. That's a war that should have never started. And I think it's time for Ukraine to get a new president.
3: Volodymyr Zelensky has criticised the United States' recent diesel deal with Russia, calling it a gift to Vladimir Putin. And at least 12 people, including three children, have died in southeastern Ukraine after Russian aerial bombs struck residential buildings. Operations have been temporarily suspended after yet another attack on an international airport in Saudi Arabia. It's unclear how many people have been injured, but dozens of ambulances have been seen rushing to King Khalid International Airport. There have been several strikes there by the Iran-backed Houthis in the last week. The federal opposition leader has attempted to claw back voters during a Conservative conference in Brisbane. Pauline Hanson calling the Liberal leader a swarmy management consultant during CPAC. Angus Taylor admits the party has had it wrong.
10: Your frustrations about where we let you down in the recent past are understandable.
3: Queenslanders may have to use cash to pay for their coffee soon at some cafes. A recent Business Chamber poll there showing 7% of business owners are considering no longer accepting credit cards. And Victoria is facing a tradie shortage, with experts calling it a crisis. Data showing apprenticeship commencements are at their lowest levels since 2001.
0: Sport.
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3: The All Blacks have humiliated the Wallabies in Auckland 50-19, retaining the Bledisloe Cup for the 24th year. Les Kiss telling Stan Sport the Aussies started well, but it wasn't good enough.
11: Well, the second half they dominated, didn't they? You know, we did the work in the first half to stay in the hunt. They had a great purple patch. They were on top of us.
3: And 22-year-old Zach Bates has claimed pole for today's Bathurst 1000.
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12: Sunshine Coast, partly cloudy for today. We're heading for a top of 26 degrees.
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1: 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She's the Brisbane Broncos game day host, a Parisian local, and was 0.03 seconds off making the Australian Olympic swimming team.
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2: Hello, happy Sunday. Hope you're having a fantastic weekend. All the usual suspects like Scroll Stoppers and Liv's going to blow off the lid with a rant coming up later towards the end of the show. But up next, a WhatsApp group gone wrong. We'll tell you all the details about that one next here at 91.1 Hot FM.

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2: Hello, happy Sunday.
3: Ashley, I have quite the story to tell you, actually.
2: Okay. What's happened?
3: It's a story, but also it's kind of a bit of a community warning, I guess. Mm-hmm. So I'm not sure about you guys at school, but Jack, my son, has just started prep and we entered a WhatsApp group chat with all the prep mums and dads.
2: I love these.
3: Yes. Do you have one?
2: I do.
3: Okay. Because I'm assuming that lots of mums and dads across Australia have this going on for them. And we share information like our teacher's birthday and what to get and kids' birthday parties and who's lost jumpers and whatnot. Very innocent sort
2: of behaviour.
3: Well,
2: I have a blue sock here. Would this be anyone's
3: Correct.
2: Blue sock?
3: Yes.
2: Yes.
3: We got a message a few days ago from a mum named Lucy. I don't know all the mums in the group chat. I know some of them, but I don't know all of them. This lovely Lucy has said, "Hey, guys, I have 4 tickets to Olivia Dean concert coming up and we unfortunately can't go anymore. I'm selling them. Yes. Would somebody like to purchase these Olivia Dean tickets?" And one of my good friends has piped up and she said, "Yeah, I'll buy them. And Lucy wrote back and said, "All right, I'll message you on the side and we'll organise it." A couple of hours goes past. I didn't think much of it. And my friend has said, "Hey, do you think it's weird that I've transferred Lucy the money and I haven't received the tickets yet? She's gone cold. She's gone quiet. She hasn't said anything." And I said, "What do you mean?" I said, "Screenshot me the chat." She sends it to me. And I have a look and the language that this Lucy is using is very, very odd. And it's hard to explain and I'd sort of have to read it to you to explain it to you. But little things like the way she was explaining that the concert was in Brisbane, Australia. Well, yes, we know that Brisbane's in Australia. Just certain things that people who necessarily may not be from here would describe a location. Just, do you know what I mean? Just the language she was using was a little odd. So we did a bit of a deeper dive and we found that this Lucy had joined our mother's WhatsApp group 2 days ago.
2: No.
3: Then we all started side chatting. Who knows Lucy? Whose child, who's in the group is Lucy? We're looking at her ID picture. There's a picture of a woman with 4 kids with her. So it looks legit. No one knows who this Lucy is. Then the lady, my friend, who bought these tickets and sent the money, $800, sent it, gone, did a bit of research and she found that someone in a school in Brisbane had posted on Facebook that she had been scammed by someone asking for Olivia Dean tickets.
2: No!
3: And lost her money through a WhatsApp school group. So scammers are now so crafty that they have found links to get in. So it said Lucy had joined this group via a link. And I cast my mind back to how we all got this started. It's a Facebook group. So if you are attached to a Facebook group that has a link to a very innocent link, please, all the mums and dads, join on this WhatsApp group. She has gone on, faked a picture, faked a name, faked a very believable story about having these tickets, but then as we looked back, we could really pinpoint these strange words that she was using and her language was off as well. It just was off. It's hard to explain, but it wasn't chatty mum sort of language. It was off.
2: Yeah.
3: Offbeat. My friend she's $800 out. No one can get a hold of this Lucy. And then we just see Lucy has disconnected from the group. She's flown in, grabbed the $800 and flown out. So this is a community warning.
2: Yes.
3: Do not accept any random people entering your WhatsApp group.
2: Here I was thinking that she had given you the money, was thinking Olivia Dean and had sent the money to you.
3: Yeah.
2: Wow, that is huge. Okay, be vigilant.
3: Isn't that insane?
2: That's
3: I know
2: crazy.
3: The scammers have upped it a notch. I nearly got done myself and I thought, gee, I'm, you know, a pretty modern woman. Millennials are pretty all over the scammers.
2: Yeah.
3: Got into it. It took me a little bit until I realised and I thought, gee, they're getting pretty clever. But this is wild. You feel violated. That's your children's group for their school where you talk about missing jumpers and socks. Like, who is this woman?
2: I'm going to go through the members of ours in our
3: Please
2: prep group.
3: Do.
2: Yeah, because you're 100%. Okay. All right.
3: There you go, Sunny Coast. Stay vigilant.
2: Thank you so much for that, Liv. It's 91.1 Hot FM Sunday Brunch.

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2: 91.1 Hot FM, Sunday Brunch, Ash and Liv. Good morning, Liv. You and I had 2 weeks apart, which honestly felt like a lifetime.
3: Oh, it is, mate. I see you every week, and then when I don't have you for 2 weeks, not only have we banked up 45 stories
2: yes.
3: that we haven't told each other, but I have withdrawals that I haven't been with you.
2: And I feel the same. And isn't it funny how then we get together and we're like, we choose somewhere to take the kids where they can just play so that we can talk and catch up.
3: Did not draw breath for the entire play date.
2: And bless your husband, Nick, for coming along.
3: Oh,
2: as
3: he didn't
2: well.
3: Say a word.
2: It did not speak one word and we just went. But I mean, I used to train with Nick. So like, this is how I met you with yes. Nick. And so Nick knows me very well to know
3: just leave them.
2: Just leave them go.
3: Let them be.
2: They talk a lot.
3: We covered a lot of ground.
2: I feel like we did. And one of those things was you and I were talking about just the differences in boys and girls.
3: With school holiday activities. Mm. I was telling Ashley that I had my two wonderful nephews over who are very similar age to my son. So I had an 8-year-old, a 7-year-old, and a 6-year-old boy at home.
2: Yeah.
3: And we did things like who can backflip off the fence into the pool the best. Then we did who can throw the biggest rock onto the smallest rock and smash it without ending up in ED.
2: Yep.
3: Then we played the bike game where we race the bikes along the pathway with 19 other people. So I'm running after them trying to not let them run into dogs and people with little toddlers with bikes. So I'm telling Ashley these stories and she's like, well, I just got a craft pack and we just finished doing beautiful colouring in and we compared each other's wonderful colours.
2: Yeah.
3: And I was like, oh.
2: We bought it. One of the real highlights for us was buying the pastel pack of Connect Depends.
3: That's actually really beautiful, the pastel
2: yeah.
3: one.
2: And Miller and I
3: really just sat down and got those colours nailed.
2: Just honestly, we just went for it.
3: Sure
2: and,
3: you did.
2: And you should have seen our masterpieces, but just the complete opposite in boys and girls like astounds me. And here I was, a tomboy growing up my whole life. Still am.
3: You'd actually do quite well with the jumping off the pool and the backflips and all the rest of the drama that was going on at my house.
2: You're like, I just need a break.
3: Give me the pastel colours.
2: Can we
3: now.
2: Swap? Actually, we've often spoken about this. We haven't done it yet, but we've often spoken about it. Liv's like, can the girls come over to my house and can you have my kids?
3: Can you have mine and also my nephews? And like, Callie was doing her best to keep up with the boys, to be fair. And this school holiday, so Callie is my 3-year-old, just turned 3-year-old daughter. And previously just sort of I would pram with her while the boys go. But she's like, I want to do it. I want to do it, mummy. I want to do it.
2: Oh, yeah.
3: So I went on Marketplace, got her a bike because I refused to spend $1 million on a kid's bike that they'll grow out of next year.
2: Mm.
3: So Marketplace to bike, picked it up. Off she went. So she was off with the lads.
2: She was so good. She was my MVP from
3: that day,
2: our Saturday play date. She was
3: the only one that didn't cry. I think the rest of them had a moment each. But
2: meanwhile, my daughter Luna, who's the same age, decided that she wanted to ride her bike for 10 metres. I'm not even kidding. 10 metres. At that point, I should have taken the car back.
3: I thought that too. Mm. Ash said, now, darling, do you want to ride? Because she'd been a bit sick. She was a little bit sort of, but no, mummy, I want to ride. I really want to ride. And you were like, all right, doll.
2: So I didn't pack the pram.
3: No, so we rode for 10 metres.
2: Mm-hmm.
3: And then Arnie Liv carried the bike.
2: Actually, I changed my MVP. You're the MVP. Liv, let me take that.
3: You had to carry the child.
2: She's like, no, it's fine. I've got this. You're like, it's great. Oh, it's a bit of extra weight. Yeah. I got this. Make me more strong. So, kids, hey, it's 91.1 Hot FM Sunday Brunch.
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2: 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It's Sound Sleuth.
3: All righty,
4: oh, it's back.
3: Yes, Sound Sleuth. It's like Secret Sound, but on steroids.
4: Mm. Okay, it's my turn this week. So I've chosen an animal sound, a household sound, and a famous person, as usual.
3: Let's do it.
4: I'm going to put a little bet on here. If you get the animal sound,
3: yep,
4: I will do our next show nude.
3: I kind of want to get it wrong. I don't know how I would feel about being in a room naked with you, but anyway.
4: You're fine, mate. You've seen a lot.
3: I've seen a lot. Okay.
4: What you got?
3: Okay, here we go.
5: And he's no longer Prime Minister, so...
4: That's not the animal sound, darling.
3: Okay, let me do that again. I just got a bit ahead of myself. Animal sound, here we go. Doesn't sound
4: particularly easy.
3: No. Is that a dove? Sounds like a dove or a turtle mating or something like that.
4: Not a bird, not a reptile.
3: What is it?
4: Hedgehog.
3: Oh, that was never going to get that. Never going to get that. Okay. All right.
4: Okay. Right. So no nude show next week.
3: No, that's fine. Okay.
4: Famous person, off we go.
5: And he's no longer Prime Minister, so I won.
6: Yeah.
3: It's got to be Robin Williams, doesn't it?
4: Correct.
3: Ah.
4: Correct.
3: Yes.
4: Good girl.
3: He's got that iconic sound.
4: Oh, I know. Yeah. I thought, look, I'll give her the easy one after. After she's going to botch the hedgehog, surely. Okay. Household sound.
3: Okay. A pen?
4: Yes.
3: Clicking? Yes. Oh, so
4: can
3: good.
4: Can you tell? Some days when I'm in charge of doing household sound, I sit there and I'm like, oh.
3: What's around me?
4: Oh, the kids are asleep. I can't do a blender. I'm holding a pen. I'll just do that. See how she goes. And you got it.
3: Oh, there we go. 2 out of 3. No nude show next week, but there we go. Oh, bugger. Damn it. Sound Sleuth back again next week. Study 1.1 Hot FM.
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2: Hello, good morning. Happy Sunday.
3: It's rant time, sister.
2: All right, what you got this week?
3: What's got my goat this week?
2: Yes.
3: Let me tell you, Ashley.
2: Oh, I love the deep breaths before you dive into a rant.
3: Okay.
2: Iconic.
3: So, it's spring. And in springtime, sometimes you start to hear new bird sounds in the morning. And I don't know if you know this about birds. I did a subject called rainforest ecology back at uni.
2: And one of the
3: excursions that we did, we were required to get up at 3 a.m., all of us, all my cohort, and we all had a bird sound each that we had to learn prior to going out to it. And we had to recognize that bird. And what they were trying to teach us is that, interestingly, the birds take turns in the morning. A certain species will open the batting.
2: Okay.
3: And they will usually be your 3:45, 4 a.m. bird. And that's their spot.
2: Yep.
3: They do their song for maybe 12, 15 minutes and then they're done. Another one might chime in at 4:05 and start their song. But they have a structured way that they do, which I didn't know.
2: This is great because this is like having like a stage manager, but like a bird.
3: But they all know.
2: Bird manager. And they're just like, all right, okay, What's the one? The kookaburra? Kookaburra. You're up.
3: Ibis, do they make sounds in the morning?
2: Maggies, you're up.
3: Bush turkeys.
2: You've got two minutes.
3: What are you boys doing? It's a whole structured thing, which I didn't know about until I learned about it. Yes. So for five mornings in a row, we all got up. We all had our birds. I had the bloody 3:45 one, of course. So I'd mark down what time my bird started and finished. So I felt like I had a pretty good handle on birds.
2: Yes.
3: And their sounds.
2: Mm-hmm.
3: I got shown up by ChatGPT because I needed some help identifying a particular bird that has been singing very loudly outside of my window every morning at 3:50. Are you taking the piss, mate? 3:50. Go to bed. The sun's not even up yet. Every morning, 3:50.
2: Do you think they've been asleep, though, the bird? Or do you think
3: it slept at 3 p.m. and it's had its full 12 hours and it's woken up ready to go at 3:50.
2: Gotcha. 3:50. So I was like, or it's having an all-nighter. It's one or the other.
3: Who
2: right?
3: knows? Don't care at this point. So I could not, for the life of me, recognize the tune.
2: Yeah.
3: I didn't know what species of bird this was.
2: Mm.
3: So I would try and record it and I managed to get a sound of it. So I'm going to play it for you now. And God, if you tell me straight up and you get it right,
2: okay. All right.
3: I'll be rattled.
2: Okay.
3: Okay.

0: that same cadence, that same tune.
1: Yep.
0: Na na na na na. Na na na na na na. Why is it like that?
1: Well, firstly,
0: what do you think it is?
1: Okay, well, firstly, it's not Tweety Bird, so I think we can rule out
0: rule
1: Tweety.
0: Him out.
1: Rule him.
0: Her.
1: Him. Her.
0: Is Tweety Bird a girl? Whole subject for another time. Not Tweety Bird. Go.
1: Is it the Eastern Coal?
0: No.
1: I thought it was a bird.
0: No.
1: The Cooey Bird.
0: No. Hey, you're looking at birds and I can see your eyes going down.
1: Damn you, ChatGPT. I was like, what are you saying? I'm like, what's the 3:45 a.m. bird?
0: Most people might hear that and think, oh, magpie. No, it's not the right magpie song. I bet there's people listening right now and they've hit it straight on the head. I played that to ChatGPT. Couldn't figure it out. Couldn't find the bird either because I'd gone on a couple of missions to go look for that bird. Couldn't find it.
1: Did you just?
0: Oh, I found it.
1: Out of curiosity,
0: I'll get there.
1: Did the Eastern Call Stormbird come up?
0: No.
1: Oh, God. What was
0: the Stormbird's a very iconic sound, though. You know the Stormbird.
1: No.
0: I'll play it for you in a minute.
1: Maybe if I heard it, yeah.
0: We'll play it for you in a minute. So I played it for ChatGPT. ChatGPT goes, oh, it's a butcher bird. And I went, no, it's not. It's not a butcher bird. Butcher birds don't do that exact tune, that exact tone. No, I've never heard a butcher bird do that. Lo and behold, one particular morning I got up and Nick's, my husband's like, what are you doing? And I said, I need to find that bird.
1: Yeah.
0: He sleeps through anything. He's fine. The second I hear that, I'm wild with anger because I have to go find this bird.
1: So you got up.
0: So I got up and I, in my pajamas, was traipsing around our street. It was way further away than I thought it was. It is the loudest bird in Queensland.
1: You are something else.
0: I know, I'm a freak. I know I've got a lot of weirdness about me. I'm very aware of it. And I probably need to sit down with someone about it. Found the bird. Hence how I got that soundtrack. Filmed it. There he is. Big butcher bird. Sitting on someone's fence doing his repeated song in the dark because it's 3:40.
1: Did you ask him kindly to stop?
0: In certain words, yes, I did.
1: Can you?
0: Yeah. Shut.
1: Dot, dot, dot.
0: Yes.
1: Yes.
0: Beat it, mate. Why every morning are you here on this fence?
1: I love she's getting so highly strung around the bird. This is so great.
0: I wanted to, again, tell you the other day, but it was perfect for a rant. When you get your own segment called Liv's Rants, you better bloody believe this butcher bird is getting... So I can't do anything about it. He just has to exist. So I now just jam the pillow over my face at 3:45 every morning. I'm now researching and finding out if it's like a particular mating call or if it's just for spring and he beats it during the winter. I don't know.
1: Yeah, wow. I'd be interested to. Can you find out a little bit more for me?
0: Yeah,
1: and come back because now I'm really
0: interested.
1: As I am,
0: I'll just play his tune for you one more time and just picture this in the morning.
1: Livy girl, wake up.
0: Livy wake girl, up right now.
1: Livy girl, wake
0: it's
1: up.
0: It's so cheery.
1: Livy girl, wake up.
0: I sit straight up and Nick's like, it's the bird, isn't it? I'm like, how can you not hear it? Why do you not care? Why am I like this? Anyway.
1: Thanks for a good segment, though.
0: Yeah, great.
1: Hey, we're back next Sunday. Thanks, Liv.
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7: Hi there, Alana McIntyre here with the latest. The federal opposition leader is promising to bring in skilled workers if he wins the next election, saying Australia needs some breathing space around infrastructure and services after a huge number of people enter the country. The Liberal leader has told the ABC's insiders that under his leadership there will be new visas dedicated to big projects.
8: We are adding AUKUS and Five Eyes defence visas, which are absolutely critical at a time like this. We're releasing some of the constraints that the union officials have imposed.
7: Donald Trump says it's time for